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1: You are with Brandy Lene. We all do it. I saw an article that kind of explains why we do it. Those really odd, comfortable things, but they make us feel good. Like rocking slightly, tapping a foot, or repetitive motion. It helps to regulate your emotions without conscious thought. Wearing oversized clothes that feel like a blanket more than an outfit makes people feel protected and unplugged and unjudged. The low turn of a refrigerator or air conditioner that hums, it can be steady in the background. That noise signals stability and normality. How about this one? I do this one all the time. Sitting in a parked car when you arrive somewhere, not quite ready to go inside yet, feels like a little private pause button. I love this. Watching the same TV show repeatedly. You know every line, but it removes the uncertainty, giving you familiarity. And also this one, totally relate to this one. Maybe you can too. The smell of clean laundry. Doesn't matter if it's yours or not, it can instantly lower your stress levels.

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0: There was a time when parents would cringe because their kids are just on video games all the time. It's like, come on, you know, get off the video games. And now it's even adults that are gaming all the time. And, you know, video games kind of have this stigma of being violent and all of that. Well, things are changing apparently because there is a new video game that lets you travel into the Bible and experience history firsthand. It's pretty new. It's called Gate Zero. And a lot of people are like going, wait, what? This is really cool because it's a rare concept, you know, in the gaming world, an immersive interactive journey through biblical history. And so they're calling it revolutionary Bible-based game, and players travel and they experience these moments in scripture firsthand. And instead of simply reading or watching, players explore the historical settings and they witness all of these major events, and they can engage in stories in an interactive, narrative-driven way. And the developers say they are trying to combine education, faith, and modern game design using all of these immersions and all of that. So it's really, really cool. So if you want to check it out, it's a bold experiment, but so far it's getting a lot of kudos. So if you want to check it out again, it's Gate Zero, but it's supposed to be really, really, really amazing.
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4: 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And what is it about working with those with special needs in the community that makes you want to get up and go to work every day?
5: The individuals that we serve, they're so honest, and it doesn't matter if they're having a great day, not great day, they love you for who you are.
4: You have a big emphasis on integrating those with special needs into the flow of the community.
5: Well, that's a essential function for everything that we do. We are part of the community. We are part of Indian River County, and so we access and try to have everybody who's in our program and services take part in the community, whether it's bowling, whether it's going to Leisure Square, whether it's going to Sebastian Pool, going to the movie theater, going to the theater. We're want to be out there and be part of the community just like everybody else.
4: Is there an age range that you work with?
5: Predominantly, we work with adults, 18 to the oldest lady we're working with is 82.
4: You have some in-county residential facilities, too. Tell me about that.
5: We provide two different components for residential services. The first is people who live out in the community on their own. Think of it as an a la carte. We're there to support them as much or as little as they need, maybe 8 hours a day or 20 hours a week, and with grocery shopping, medical appointments. Then the secondary component is a residential group home, which we have 5 group homes where we provide services to 26 residents, and it's 24/7. They're out in the community, but there's somebody there to support at all times.
4: If someone wants to come alongside the ARC of Indian River County and say, I've got some time during the week where I want to, you know, bless a family or bless one of your clients, how can they do that?
5: We have a lot of volunteer opportunities, not only at our day program where we're working on training vocational skills. We have opportunities, of course, at events and some of the things we're out in the community doing, but also in our group homes, working alongside our staff. taking people out in the community.
4: How can folks get in touch with the ARC of Indian River County?
5: Call, email. Our phone number is 772-562-6854. Reach us on our website, arcir.org.
4: Heather Dales, the CEO of the ARC of Indian River County, thank you so much for joining us.
5: Thank you so much for having us.

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1: My name is Brandy. It's America, so we can take our faith for granted. We forget sometimes that in other parts of the world, people are literally losing their lives for their faith. I mean, you just think about the persecution going on in Nigeria and other places, North Korea, now even parts of South Korea. I mean, you name it. There are just so many places in the world now that are becoming harder and harder to share your faith in Jesus. And that's why I think it's so remarkable. And even here, you know, in certain circles, it can be really hostile to share your faith. And I was going to say, I think that's why it's so remarkable when someone uses their big platform to share their love for Jesus. NFL player Trayvon Henderson just did that recently. He wore custom cleats that said, "Pray for Persecuted Christians." And it's as part of the My Cause, My Cleats initiative. A lot of these athletes who have a faith in Jesus are starting to use their uniforms, their cleats and their jerseys and hats and other things to take a stand for Jesus. And I think it is just so incredible. And he said that's exactly what he plans to do, is just continue to take a stand. He's not going to shy away from his faith. And he wants everyone to know that in other parts of the world, this is a real thing. Christians are being persecuted. So if you could, just take a minute and pray for those who are really stepping out and taking a stand for their faith. The Lord.

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1: I'm Brandy Lene. Thanks so much for having us along. And I was talking to a friend yesterday about those Bible stories that are just really powerful and leave an impression on us. I mean, the whole Bible, of course, but there are just some stories that stand out. And there's one story that gives me chills every time I hear it. If you've never heard the story of the three Hebrew boys, it's in the Bible, Shadrach, Meshach, and Abednego. They were these three Hebrew boys, and they refused to bow down to King Nebuchadnezzar's 9-foot golden idol. And so for their defiance, they were bound and thrown into a furnace heated 7 times hotter than normal. But God protected them, and they came out of the fire absolutely unharmed. Not a hair on their head was burned. And when the king and their men looked into the fire to see, they said, the king said, "Didn't I send 3 boys into the fire? Because it looks like there's a 4th one in there. And the 4th one looks like the Son of God." And he was, the Holy Spirit was in there protecting these boys. And so they came out of the fire absolutely untouched. What a powerful reminder for us today. Whatever fire it is we're walking through in life, God is right there sending his protection. He's with us no matter what it is we're going through.

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0: 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Only Jesus.
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2: 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I mean, it does wonders for the world, I do believe.
1: Christian FM.

0: granted, we forget sometimes that in other parts of the world, people are literally losing their lives for their faith. I mean, you just think about the persecution going on in Nigeria and other places, North Korea, now even parts of South Korea. I mean, you name it. There are just so many places in the world now that are becoming harder and harder to share your faith in Jesus. And that's why I think it's so remarkable. And even here, you know, in certain circles, it can be really hostile to share your faith. And I was going to say, I think that's why it's so remarkable when someone uses their big platform to share their love for Jesus. NFL player Trayvon Henderson just did that recently. He wore custom cleats that said, "Pray for Persecuted Christians." And it's as part of the My Cause, My Cleats initiative. A lot of these athletes who have a faith in Jesus are starting to use their uniforms, their cleats and their jerseys and hats and other things to take a stand for Jesus. And I think it is just so incredible. And he said that's exactly what he plans to do, is just continue to take a stand. He's not going to shy away from his faith, and he wants everyone to know that in other parts of the world, this is a real thing. Christians are being persecuted. So if you could, just take a minute and pray for those who are really stepping out and taking a stand for their faith.
1: So here's a stat that might surprise you. I don't know. Nearly half the people who have credit cards are carrying around debt on those cards. 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

Christian FM. I'm Brandy Lene. Thanks for letting me keep you company. It's always amazing how kids can find so much joy in the little things. I'm Brandy Lene, and this man's post is going viral worldwide because his neighbor, she's a single mom. From time to time, she'll ask him, "Can you hang out with my son today? He needs a guy to hang out with." And so for this little one's birthday, he turned 6 years old. He just wanted to hang out with the neighbor and go fishing. He needed a man, someone to hang out with, a guy, and so he took the little one fishing. Posted pictures of their day of them catching fish, and he said, you know, the kiddo never caught anything really big, but he did pretty good. He caught a few little fish, and he was happy. Had the best birthday ever. They got matching pocket knives and just spent some time in their favorite fishing spot, and he said, best birthday ever. So everyone's giving this guy some kudos, like, how, you know, great of you to step in and just be that male role model for this little guy who doesn't have a dad. And so everyone's just commenting how it doesn't take a whole lot to show some kindness to someone, to make someone's day, to make an impact in their life. Can you imagine? This little guy is going to remember this forever just because this neighbor was kind and stepped in this situation. He's got a memory of the best birthday ever, just like he said. And it's just a reminder to all of us, we can find little ways to show kindness every single day.

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2: I'm Brandy Lene. Back in the day, autism was very rare, at least having a name for some of what families were going through with their loved ones didn't have a name. We didn't know much about it. And so much has come out in the last few years about autism, and it's more common these days. I mean, there's all kinds of conversation going on about that. But a friend of mine, her son was diagnosed with autism, and she walked through a very difficult journey. There's so much more information. It makes it much easier for families who receive an autism diagnosis. And so my friend, though, that I'm referring to, the years have gone by. She posted today because she was able to walk her son through all of that and get him into school. And some of those symptoms have subsided. And he's, at one point, was nonverbal. He's, you know, now verbal, and just a lot of different milestones through prayer, a lot of speech therapy and different types of therapy. So this was her post today. It's a special day. Ethan was accepted into the master's program, and this is his final senior photo today. She just says, if you're walking through this, never give up, because with God, all things are possible for them who believe. Don't give up.
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1: I'm Brandy. Glad you're here. Now, I don't want to age myself, but I have been known to frequent a mall or two. I was just reading this really interesting article about malls making a comeback. Are you kidding me? I can remember back in the day, my friends and I would head to the mall right after school, and we would just browse and shop for hours with our $5 in our pocket and not buying a thing except those t-shirts. You know, we could get t-shirts made, and you could go over to this one little shop, and they would put words on the back of your shirt for you, like awesome, and whatever it is that you wanted to put on the back of your shirt, and they'd say, come back in 15 minutes. So we'd go over to the food court, and we'd grab a hot dog on a stick and an Orange Julius or something like that. Yeah, if you're of a certain generation, you're going, what is she talking about? But they're making a comeback in some areas, thanks to Gen Z. Apparently, Taylor Swift featured herself going down a mall escalator in one of her recent videos. And so now everyone is curious in the younger generation, starting to frequent malls again. This is crazy. And so they want the full mall experience. And that includes grabbing some Auntie Anne's and all of the things that we did at the mall. So don't be surprised, Mom and Dad, if your kids ask you this weekend, can you drop me and my friends off at the mall?

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0: If you are struggling with how to pray, I saw this on Bible.com. I wanted to share it. It says, if you're struggling with how to pray, remember that God invites us to pray simply, directly, and truthfully. Just talk to Him. Take a walk in the rain. Write prayers on the soles of your shoes. Sing the blues. Rap. Write sonnets. 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
0: On the count of three, we're all going to exhale because we made it to Friday. And with the weekend, it means we're running some errands. We've got that giant to-do list. 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Dave Ramsey posted some ways to save money right now. 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

0: Christian FM. I'm Brandy. So glad you're here. And I was looking around at my home office the other day thinking you may have to send a search and rescue crew for me real soon if I don't start cleaning and organizing and getting things under control. And you think about that when it's time to deep clean the house, there are just some things we're never going to get rid of. Stuff like the outfit you brought your baby home from the hospital in, or maybe it's a copy of their footprints or their handprints. Curious about that thing you just will not get rid of. You're going to grab it, in fact, if there's ever an emergency, because it's that precious to you. Teresa, what is it for you?
1: On our mantle, we have a book, and it's about 50, 60 years old, that says, "Your Adopted Family." It actually came with my father-in-law when he was adopted. He was about 9 months old, and it's actually a how-to book on how to care for your adopted child. Our oldest is adopted, and for his first birthday, my father-in-law passed it down to us as a guide on how to care for our adopted child. It looks junk because it's tattered and it's not very pretty looking, but it's pretty special to us.

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2: You're not getting rid of it no matter what. I was just reading this article about the things parents keep. I'm Brandy, and it's time to start cleaning, organizing, but there's that one thing you're not getting rid of. In fact, you're going to grab it if there's ever an emergency. Amanda, what is it for you?
3: My sister and two of my sister-in-laws were all having babies at the same time, and my grandma had made them each a baby blanket. Well, at the time, I wasn't married, but after she passed away a few months later, we found a baby blanket she had made for me for my future child as well.
2: Aww.
3: And it's pretty special to me. And today is actually would have been her 76th birthday, so I've been thinking about it a lot. And I keep that, you know, kind of as a reminder of how much she loved me, but also because my husband and I have been married for 8.5 years almost, and we've been trying to have children all along and haven't been successful yet. So I keep it as a symbol of hope as well.
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1: I'm Brandy Lanay. So glad we get to celebrate the day together. And we're celebrating the bright spot. Who or what God used to lift our spirits this week or just remind us how good he is. Mike, you wanted to share?
2: I'm not going to lie. I never really listened to your radio station until just now. I just turned it on. And it's been a car accident yesterday. And solo. So thankfully, no one else was involved. But
1: yeah,
2: skidded off the road into a ditch. Pretty high speed. And absolutely zero injuries. So I can tell you right now, like I drive past it every day to go to work. I fishtailed out, and I kept going in 360. Like, I kept my car kept turning.
1: Oh,
2: and no matter what
1: goodness.
2: I did, I had no control. So, you know, growing up, I was 12 years Catholic school. So, you know, kind of always had it instilled in me with God. But sometimes it takes situations like that to kind of put things in perspective.
1: Yeah.
2: So to speak. So my dad the other day, and he's like, you know, God was there. I said, I know. I had a feeling, you know.
1: Mm-hmm, as intense as it was,
2: you walk away, you're like, did that just happen?
1: Right. So, you're kind of like having that out-of-body experience, right?
2: Yeah, and I handle things pretty well all the time. And I guess because it was so out of nowhere. Again, I've had a rough life, you know, been jumped. Gun to my head, stabbed, things like that. But this was something, you know, when you're alone, it's different. You know, you're always worried about somebody else with you. But by yourself, you realize, like, wow. And I was only, like, a mile from my house, you know. So my dad told me something called God winks. I'm not sure if you've ever heard of them before.
1: Yeah, I sure have. Yep.
2: and so last minute, what I did was I turned my car into the right, realizing that I wanted to avoid if something was going to happen, you know, deadly, it was going to be just me by myself. And I'm okay with that.
1: Right.
2: But I couldn't handle someone else being involved in that. So I turned it to the right. My back end went into a little bit to the other lane, not very much, but I did it in such a way that I got into the ditch fast and just stayed in the ditch.
1: Mm.
2: But I slid in the ditch too. I was actually moving and turning at the same time. But my point is, you know, that last second I did that, and I wonder where that last second come from.
3: We're

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1: I'm Brandy Lene. So glad we get to celebrate the day together. And this came across my feed from author, speaker, pastor Christine Kane. Pretty sure you've heard of her. She is just absolutely incredible the way she breaks down God's word and helps us to apply it to our daily lives. And so when I saw this post, I thought it was really powerful. Wanted to pass it along to you. She says, God is forming something in you right now that you just can't see yet. The olive tree grows its deepest roots in the hardest conditions, drought, rocky soil, relentless heat. The very conditions that look like they should destroy it are the ones that make it extraordinary. That's what God is doing in you right now. Don't quit before the roots take hold.

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1: I'm Brandy. Thanks for letting us keep you company. When you think of Angola State Prison, you think of the worst of the worst, the hardest criminals. I mean, like, wow. Well, recently, they got a special visit from someone who was bringing the message, the life-changing message of Jesus. To more than 700 inmates, they proclaimed the limitless love of Christ and invited them in to experience true freedom through faith in Jesus. And they were so moved by the power of the Holy Spirit, over 55 inmates committed their lives to Jesus. 20 of them were baptized as a public declaration of their new life in Christ. And there's just this powerful revival unfolding within the prison. I mean, hearts are being restored, spiritual chains are breaking, and lives are being forever transformed by God's grace. The special visitor, Dog the Bounty Hunter, sharing all about Jesus with these men. You know, if you've got someone in your life you're praying for, they've wandered off track, never stop praying. Never stop believing. God can step in a supernatural and miraculous way and turn things around. You just never know how God's going to work. Even the hardest hearts melts in God's hands.
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1: 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And I love the music, and it's just, you know, fills my heart.
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0: Hey, what's going on? My name is Brent. If you ever, ever, ever want to call and leave a message, uplifting message, go right ahead.
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0: It's Brant and Sherry. Lighthearted laughs.
1: I'm sorry.
0: And real substance.
2: Really, sorry, really serious.
1: Oh, really serious. Okay.
0: With even more laughs. Refreshingly odd. Oddly refreshing. This is the Brant Hansen Show. The story behind the song, Father, Let It Be. Here's Dave from Sidewalk Prophets.
3: See, I want so badly to do everything myself, to fix it all. The more I live, the more I realize that asking for help, relying on loved ones, surrendering my will to the God that made the stars and yet somehow knows my name, see, that's true strength. When we can't understand the path that we're walking, in those moments we can declare, not my will, but yours be done. Trusting God with everything is a place of surrender and sacrifice, but it's the place I long to be.
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1: This is a first. We cover animal news here, but rarely is it animals in the Bible news.
0: Yeah, because they're kind of gone.
1: Well, but they're still mentioned.
0: They are, but it's not breaking news. It's, breaking. It's been here a long,
1: it's breaking
0: long,
1: to me.
0: Long,
1: okay. It's breaking to me.
0: Breaking to me news.
1: Because Aaron said, Aaron listens to the show. He got on Facebook. He's like, Brandon, have you ever seen this in Lamentations? Chapter 4, verse 3b.
0: Be sure.
1: Don't want to look at the whole verse. We don't have time for A. Just B.
0: Second half.
1: Right. But my people have become heartless like ostriches in the desert. And he's like, have you ever heard of ostriches being described as heartless? I'm like, no, but that's the Bible.
0: Right.
1: I've always thought of them as kind of giving, honestly, like deep down.
0: So why did it describe
1: it? I don't know. I mean,
0: that's
1: I don't know.
0: What you're bringing us?
1: What?
0: Like why it was
1: I'm just telling you, I'm bringing you my personal struggle to have to adopt. Like what the Bible itself is describing ostriches as heartless, and that's a little...
0: You're unnerved.
1: It hurts.
0: It hurts. That's the breaking news.
1: It's the breaking news. I'm hurting. Okay, so this isn't a safe place.
0: All right. I'm sorry.
1: No, it's fine. Not safe. Not safe to hurt. Okay, fine. Stiff upper lip.
2: Good morning. Checking the forecast. Some scattered showers or thunderstorms at just about any time today and tomorrow. Highs both days in the mid to upper 80s. 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
1: You probably noticed, everybody has, our culture is changing rapidly. Some of that's good, some of it's bad. But you know one good thing, I think, just thinking about this, you know, the Bible tells us, if you're a believer in Jesus, for instance, if you're part of the people of Jesus, we're supposed to be holy. And that's a very churchy word. And I didn't really understand it. I'm only recently starting to understand it, I think. But it means set apart. But if you're in a culture that thinks, hey, everybody's a Christian, everybody, we all, like, it's very hard to understand what it means to be set apart. It's starting to get easier. Like, we're not going to fit in. We're going to have different views. We're going to be different kind of people. We have different beliefs about contentment, about being at peace, what brings peace in life. Hopefully we're people of less anxiety. We'll be set apart. We have different understandings of money and sexuality and what life is all about, what the good life is. All of that stuff is different. And it's good to be set apart. But I'm only beginning now to kind of understand that. But I think that's a good thing.

When odd friends call or text, most people ignore it. And that's why Brant and Sherry rarely make calls anymore. But if you'd like, you can call them. Call 855-90-BRANT. That's 855-90-BRANT. Okay, you'll be leaving a message, but they won't ignore that.

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1: This is pretty cool. If you are a guy or you know a guy, it says here your facial hair reveals your character. Facial hairstyles. Now, catch this. If you have stubble, like me, it means we like to be in the know, right? We're very decisive, like to be in the know. If you have a mustache, it means you're provocative and defiant. You don't care what people think.
0: Okay.
1: If you have a full groomed beard, you're really, it says you're quietly confident.
0: Uh-huh.
1: If you have a kind of a wild beard, you don't like the rules and that's, you know, you're comfortable with that.
0: Yeah.
1: And if you're clean shaven, it means you're decisive and you like a classic look.
0: So basically every man's just the same.
1: All of us are awesome. Yeah, give it up for all of us. We're all bold and decisive.
0: Amazing.
1: Oh, yeah. We know who we are. Awesome. None of us are insecure out here, that's for sure.
2: Taking a look at the forecast, some rain showers and possible thunderstorms around both today and Saturday with highs in the mid to upper 80s. 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
2: The most brilliant teacher of all time, ladies and gentlemen, is Jesus. I'm convinced of it. Don't always think of him that way. Think of him in other terms, but really as a teacher too. In addition to all the other things he is, he's the most brilliant teacher of all time. He uses stories to show people what the kingdom of God is like. He talked about, to his crowd, he talked about building a house on sand or on a rock. And then you know what's going to happen. There's going to be something that happens where the house gets leveled if it's on sand. I don't know if he was talking to a modern American audience, if he'd use that same idiom. Mm-hmm. He might say something like, you know what? There was once a man who decided, or a woman, who decided she would be happy if she just got in perfect physical condition and then had a great romantic life. But then you know what? She had it for a little bit and then it started to dissipate. She wasn't in great shape anymore and she wasn't as pretty anymore. And that romantic life turned sour. Now what? So it's like whatever you place your significance in, he's saying in this story, we sometimes miss it because we're not necessarily architects or building on sand, but like whatever you want to place your significance in, it's going to disappear unless you build it on him. He's the only thing that's lasting. Think about it. Whatever it is, it's going to fall apart and then you will have a crisis unless it's him.
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1: How about this? Mr. Tangles, you drive through and you give us just something that's all tangled, like headphone cords or just cords in general. The point is, we detangle it because we're good at it. And then you're on your way. Yep. 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
0: Yeah, this is the Brant Hansen Show.

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What's going on? I am Brant. Producer Sherry's here. Jesus tells this awesome story about this king who invites people, like all the cool people, to this big banquet, and then they're all like, oh, I can't make it. They flake. And now, so he sends people out to get everybody else, all the uncool people, just off the streets, and they show up, and there's a great party. I like that. This show is kind of like that. We tend to attract people who are a little bit of a spiritual misfit, or you feel that way, or you just feel like, man, I don't always understand God. I don't always understand everything. We just want you to know you're so welcome here, and we can learn together. That's the point.

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1: Got an idea for a book called Sick Burns of the Bible.
0: Yes.
1: We've been putting together. People
0: are really contributing to
2: they
0: it.
2: They are.
0: Yes,
2: there's
0: they are.
2: There's stuff I've never seen before.
0: Uh-huh.
2: That's in the Bible.
0: Yeah.
1: So Melanie found something. This is the New English translation.
0: Okay.
1: Where Hosea, I hadn't seen this before, he calls idolatrous people a bunch of calf kissers.
0: Ooh.
1: Like the bronze, the gold calf.
0: Uh-huh.
1: He literally just calls them calf kissers. She's like, I don't know if that's a sick burn. And I'm like, I think it is.
0: I think it is. I certainly wouldn't take
1: yeah, he's coming
0: to
1: off the top rope.
0: That
1: is Hosea climbing the turnbuckles.
0: And lowering the boom.
1: Lowering that atomic elbow of idolatry. Like, look out, man.
3: Good morning. Checking the forecast, some scattered showers or thunderstorms at just about any time today and tomorrow. Highs both days in the mid to upper 80s. 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
1: We humans are so, so good at justifying ourselves. We are so good, incredibly gifted. I don't know if you saw this. They did a study about self-checkout scams. So you do the self-checkout thing at Walmart or something,
0: yeah,
1: or wherever. 20% of people, according to this study, have stolen stuff.
0: Really?
1: At the self-checkout.
0: Huh.
1: And in an online discussion about it, like on Reddit, people were saying, well, there's no moral issue with this. Stealing stuff because, so here comes the justification.
0: I was going to say, how do you justify that? You didn't pay for it.
1: Hang on. Here's what it says. There's no moral issue with stealing from a store that forces you to use self-checkout, period. They are charging you to work at their store. So that's, look, before we go, that's ridiculous. It is ridiculous.
0: But we do that all in our own,
1: just
0: yes.
1: The capability that we wow. have to make ourselves, no, I'm still a good person. You're stealing, man.
0: Mm-hmm.
1: Yeah, but they, and but you're stealing, but our ability to do that is amazing.

0: Odd moments.
1: Two Scottish adventurers drove a car from the North Pole to the South Pole.
2: All right.
0: And real wisdom.
1: I was more impressed. It's a husband and wife.
2: My goodness.
1: Now that.
2: Yeah.
1: This is.
2: That's impressive.
1: That is impressive.
0: Refreshingly odd. Oddly refreshing. This is The Brant Hansen Show.

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1: Interesting news from the front of
2: what?
1: The romance.
2: Front of who?
1: Yeah, the front of romance.
2: Oh, the front of romance. Okay,
1: yeah.
2: Good.
1: So I have some news here. Women prefer men by a long way. This kind of hurts, to be honest with you.
2: Okay.
1: But they like men of average build, 44%.
2: Mm-hmm.
1: And only 2.5% of women say they prefer that a guy be very, very extraordinarily muscular.
2: And why does that hurt you personally?
1: I don't need to get into it. But somebody wants to speak up for this.
2: Yes,
1: this
2: demographic.
1: Minority.
2: Sure.
1: Those of us that are just incredibly ripped.
2: Well,
1: I feel like
2: Mrs. Hansen's in that 2.5, and that's all
1: she
2: that
1: must
2: matters.
1: Be. Because
2: yeah.
1: How would this relationship work?
2: It wouldn't.
1: How would I get much huger? And for her to still love this is my question. To be this huge.
2: Yeah, sure.
3: Taking a look at the forecast, some rain showers and possible thunderstorms around both today and Saturday, with highs in the mid to upper 80s. 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
1: Wow, like we don't have feelings, ladies?
0: Oh boy.
1: Like we don't have feelings, us guys? It says here only 2.5% of women prefer extremely muscular men.
0: Yeah.
1: They'd rather us guys be quote unquote average build.
0: Okay. And that offends you.
1: It hurts
0: you
1: those
0: again,
1: of us that are totally ripped. Jacked.
0: Yeah, sure.
1: Because.
0: Well, I'm sure they didn't mean to hurt your feelings.
1: We go to a lot of trouble doing
0: crunches,
1: you know, working our lats and crunches and stuff
0: and
1: carrying
0: things,
1: in
0: absolutely.
1: Like the big gallon bottles of protein mix or whatever into the
0: and
1: gym.
0: It's as if we don't even appreciate
1: right.
0: it. Right. Yeah.
1: You think this is easy? Maintaining this?
0: It seems hard.
1: You can't overdevelop your tries
0: yeah,
1: if
0: sure.
1: you're, you know,
0: absolutely.
1: There's three.
0: Oh, yeah.
1: All right.
0: Just try three.
1: Right.
0: Okay.
1: But so it's,
0: let me apologize for all women. Does that help?
1: Thank you. Those of us who are just massive and
0: yeah.
1: totally ripped,
0: mm-hmm.
1: Accept your apology.
0: Yeah, parts too.
1: Mm-hmm.
2: Checking the forecast, keep the umbrellas handy both today and tomorrow with highs both days in the mid to upper 80s. 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
1: Okay.
0: Kids today wouldn't understand this. I saw a question about burning CDs. 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Like, how did you burn them? 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I don't actually want to explain it.
1: All right.
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0: Hello and welcome. I am Brant. Producer Sherry is here too. If you're new to the show, I want you to know we have a Facebook page for the show. It's called Brant Hansen Page. And I am trying. And I've largely succeeded in not just posting photos of my dog every day. Mm-hmm. Totally backed off on that.
1: Well, I think people enjoyed it. It seems like they did.
0: I think so too, but I think there's a fine line. Where
1: okay.
0: It goes from
1: we're
0: enjoyment to work.
1: Yeah, we all have dogs, buddy.
0: I know. Exactly. So it's a fine line, sharing my joy and not going too far.

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2: Well, maybe you saw this. I don't know. We don't need five-year-olds finding out about this. But apparently they have better memory than we do.
1: Oh.
2: They remember these tests, like the memory game.
1: Right.
2: These birds, these dogs. I remember what that's called. I remember. Yeah.
1: Well, they're playing it all the time. That's not fair to judge us on that
2: that's
1: level.
2: That's what I was thinking, too. Like, just when we got other stuff we're thinking about.
1: Yeah. At five, all you have to think about is the memory game.
2: Right.
1: No offense to the five-year-olds who may be
2: listening. That's the way I felt about it. Right. In fact, I don't mind if they're offended.
1: What?
2: I mean, if you guys are going to be all cocky about it,
1: then just know that...
2: Okay, so we could be like, all right, then you guys take over.
1: Okay. I think
2: you try to run this country, see what happens. You run the Congress, the Senate, and the House of Representatives.
1: I see what you're doing, Brant Hansen, and I'm not taking the bait.
2: All right, okay. Just kind of laying it up there for a...
3: Good morning. Checking the forecast, some scattered showers or thunderstorms at just about any time today and tomorrow. Highs both days in the mid to upper 80s. 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
1: Yeah, not cool. If you come across, think about this, if you come across an accident scene or something, or somebody's injured, mm-hmm. and they're lying there and there's medics and stuff, you know, one thing you don't do is take a selfie.
0: Yeah, I'd say that's on the don't do list.
1: This guy did that, and people are not happy with him, mm-hmm. understandably. It does make me wonder, like, if Jesus was talking to a modern audience and he's doing the Good Samaritan story, if he wouldn't include somebody like that.
0: And that's a great point.
1: And lo, this one guy was lying there. Somebody else comes up
0: and takes a selfie.
1: Can you believe it?
0: Who is my neighbor?
1: Not okay, guys.

speak with human eloquence and angelic ecstasy, but don't love, I'm nothing but the creaking of a rusty gate. If I speak God's word with power, revealing all of his mysteries and making everything as plain as day, and if I have faith to say to a mountain, jump, and it jumps, but I don't love, I'm nothing. If I give all I own to the poor, or even go to the stake to be burned as a martyr, but I don't love, I've gotten nowhere. 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
1: Yes.
2: No! Yeah! No!
1: Woo!
0: Yep, just the right kind of weird.
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1: Maybe you are kind of hurt right now as you're listening to the radio. Something happened. You're feeling a little fragile, feeling a little bruised. I get it. Happens to people. Don't know the reason why you're going through that. But one thing I love about God, he has a special attachment to you right now. And I know this because it says it many different ways in the Bible. Like in the book of Matthew, it says Jesus, talking about Jesus, says he won't break the bruised reed or snuff out the dying candle. And it was talking about him in that way when he was healing people. It was like he heals everybody who was around him in this gathering, and then it breaks down and goes, it's because he does this. When he sees somebody who's broken, he goes to him and he won't break him further. You know, he doesn't break the bruised reed or snuff out the dying candle. And then it also says that God binds up the brokenhearted and heals our wounds. Like he's not only running away from you, he's running towards you. And I love that about him. That's not normal, by the way. You go back to ancient texts about all these different gods. This is very unique. This God of the Bible is very unique.
2: Taking a look at the forecast, some rain showers and possible thunderstorms around both today and Saturday with highs in the mid to upper 80s. 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
1: I have a mental wellness tip for people who are on social media and, you know, if you're feeling aggravated anxious stuff. 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Mm-hmm. You'll do a lot better mentally if you unfollow everybody but me.
0: Okay.
1: Okay. And Grover.
0: The two of you.
1: At Grover on Twitter. He's good.
0: All right.
1: Got some good solid stuff. Teaches you about near and far
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2: 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Keep the umbrellas handy both today and tomorrow with highs both days in the mid to upper 80s. 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
2: 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I'm Bruce Douglas. Time to congratulate a couple who let us know they're celebrating their wedding anniversary this weekend. 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Well, this is the last day of the month, believe it or not. Time to give away some dinners for two to two of our anniversary couples that celebrated in the month of July. Heading to the Bonefish Grill in Vero Beach will be Greg and Paula Witt of Sebastian. And heading to the Bonefish Grill in Stewart will be Harold and Jackie Davis of Port St. Lucie. Now, if you're interested in free flowers for your anniversary, possibly winning a dinner for two, let us know about your special day by heading to ChristianFM.com.